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1: 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You look so beautiful tonight. Your eyes are so lovely. 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That's because they don't know me at all. 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I need you. God, I need you. 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